107.5 WGCI, Chicago's number one for hip-hop and R&B. Let's do it right now, cuz of talk. And I got a pair of tickets for you. Saturday, general admission passes to Lyrical Lemonade Summer Smash presented by Speaker Box. Let's go, man. 866-885-1075. Need caller number 4. Let's get into this on GCI.

Summer of Peace Rally and March this Friday, June 5th at 7 p.m. at St. Sabina. This is the kickoff for St. Sabina's many summer outreach initiatives to bring peace to the urban Gresham community. We get into this. Leon Thomas and Chris Brown Mutt right now on GCI. She's a

0: Miracle Lemonade Summer Smash. I'ma be out there, and I'm trying to put you out there, cuz who this is on my line?
1: Yo, yo.
0: Hey, yo, who this be?
1: This Marcus.
0: This Marcus?
1: Yeah, the right way.
0: Okay, cool. Where you calling from, brother?
1: The west side, out west.
0: All right, cool, my dog. Hey, look, you called number four, man. You got my general admission passes for Lyrical Lemonade Summer Smash. Saturday, June 13th at SeatGeek Stadium. Hey, let the city know who hooked you up, brother.
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0: 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Ain't that wrong?

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I did it without an album. 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Icy as a hockey ring, Philly.

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Mariah the Scientist, Is It a Crime, right now on GCI. 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

107.5 WGCI, Chicago's number one for hip-hop and R&B. I got another pair of Summer Smash tickets coming your way inside this 9 o'clock hour. Lil Uzi gonna be out there. Sexy Red, she on the way right now. She will be out there. G Herbo, Chief Keef, and more, man. June 14th, these my Sunday passes. But I'm waiting on, man. Call the phone right now, 866-885-1075. I need caller number 8. 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I'm waiting on you, GCI.

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I'm waiting on you. We get into this right now, then I got some LMA coming your way on GCI.

0: GC, I holler at me. Who this is on my line right now?
1: Marquise.
0: Who?
1: Marquise? Yes.
0: I feel like I just gave you some tickets, though.
1: No, that was a while ago.
0: I ain't... What you want some tickets to?
1: The Mike Epstein.
0: Okay, it don't matter, man. You call number 8i. You going to Summer Smash, yes. Lyrical Lemonade, Sunday, June 14th at Sea Geek Stadium. Hey, let the city know who hooked you up, man.
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107.5 WGC, out of Shy's number one for hip hop and R&B. Let's slow it down right now. Chris Brown, it's called Obvious. Then I got some Kurt Cobain's coming your way. GCI, let's do it. Oh,

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All right? That's what's going on, man. G Herbo, you know he went legit.

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6: 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And you looked up and I had $12 in my house. 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

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Bye-bye.

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1: 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It's Richie Rose. Right now, you rocking with world famous Jamal.

time. I'm up out of here. As always, keep some good energy within yourself. Keep some good energy around. Keep a smile on your face, because you definitely got a lot to be smiling about. 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And remember that it's nice to be important, but it's important to be nice. So be nice to one another, my people. You can plan for tomorrow, this weekend, next week, next month, next year. But the fact remains, life is one day at a time. So take your time, because on everything gonna fall in line. I'll get up with you tomorrow, middle of the week on a Wednesday. Have a good day.

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4: 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And I gave him a key and he was King Kong around there. 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And he looked up and I had 12 dogs in my house. I did like old girl did. Hey, look, ladies, time to stop paying bills. 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
3: 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And it was cool until I listened to my OG and she told me to get a man a key to my crib. And I gave him a key and he was King Kong around there. 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And he looked up and I had $12 in my house. 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Hey, look, lady, it's time to stop paying bills. I left my own crib, buddy. 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

107.5 WGCI, the Shy's number one for hip-hop and R&B. 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At 6 a.m. this morning, the WGCI Morning Show with Leon Rogers and Zach Boog is going down. Don't miss Leon's Locker Room, Love Him or Leave Him, or Zach's Prayer. 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
3: Pop that thing, let it clap, let it clap. Ride this while you sit on my
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3: lap.
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3: Spread them cheese, let me see that. 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That till your legs can't stand. High freak, put the word in a hand.

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3: Well, I let somebody move in with me. And it was cool until I listened to my OG and she told me to get a man a key to my crib. And I gave him a key and he was King Kong around there. Want to cheat, want to come in and do what he wants to do. And he looked up and I had $12 in my house. I did like old girl.
1: Today, man, we asked the question.
2: Have you ever moved in with somebody and it didn't work?
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3: Well, I let somebody move in with me. And it was cool until I listened to my OG and she told me to get a man a key to my crib. And I gave him a key and he was King Kong around there. Want to cheat, want to come in and do what he wants to do. And he looked up and I had $12 in my house. I did like old girl did. Hey, look, ladies, time to stop paying bills. I left my own crib, buddy. You can have it.
1: Wait. Wait. 12 dogs, you said?
3: 12 dogs. 12 dogs.
1: Was he breeding them? Was he raising pit bulls?
3: Yes. Yeah, it was time to get up out of there. I left that man and the dogs in that crib.
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0: 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I'm Shay Diddy. I got a shout out to my people in Calumet Park.
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1: Who you with?
0: On the couch with my favorite sinner. I was about to, but you convinced us. 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

0: bigger than black and white. 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
6: 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And I gave him a key and he was King Kong around there. Want to cheat, want to come in and do what he wants to do. And he looked up and I had $12 in my house. I did like old girl did it. 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I left my own crib, buddy. 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
1: Yeah.
0: Living that lifestyle. 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I do this for Miss Gladys, boy. 100.
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0: up some. 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Yeah. Hey, you miss a day, you miss a lot.
1: What up? It's your boy, the Dusty Legend, Leon Rogers.
2: And it's your boy, Zach Bull.
1: And in case you missed the show today, man, we asked the question.
2: Have you ever moved in with somebody and it didn't work?
1: Damn.
3: Well, I let somebody move in with me. And it was cool until I listened to my OG and she told me to get a man a key to my crib. And I gave him a key and he was King Kong around there. Want to cheat, want to come in and do what he wants to do. And he looked up and I had $12 in my house. I did like old girl did. Hey, look, ladies, time to stop paying bills. I left my own crib, buddy. You can have it.
1: Wait. $12, you said?
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1: Was he breeding them? 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
3: 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Yeah, it was time to get up out of there. I left that man and the dogs in that crib.
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0: 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Shay Diddy here. Shouting out my people repping the back of the yards.
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5: 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And he looked up and I had $12 in my house. 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I left my own crib, buddy. 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
1: Today we're looking at a high of 78 degrees, tonight a low of 62. Right now, sunny skies at 61 degrees. It's GCI.
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1: Hey man, coming up in the headlines, man, graduation celebrations cost this young lady her diploma. We'll talk about it in the headlines. It's GCI.

0: 107.5 WGCI, the Shy's number one for hip hop and R&B. Zach, you like this one? White Castle is adding a new burger.
1: I like White Castle
0: to the menu. All right, I'll tell you about it in the headlines. It's GCI.

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2: Okay.
1: So this is going to be it's gonna be made with a blend of sweet potatoes, black beans, corn, red bell peppers, onions, and carrots.
2: For all you drunk vegans at the end of the night.
1: Pre-seasoned with a mix of smoky chipotle and sweet barbecue profiles and encased in a crispy brown rice crust. For added texture.
2: Okay.
1: There it is, man. So, you know, 1 a.m, you want to stick to your diet.
2: Yeah. You're doing good.
1: You're doing good. Go ahead and get your veggie rice cake burger. Yeah. Hey, man, a situation that sparked an intense online debate regarding graduation protocols. This young lady that went to school at the graduation was at the Harold Washington Cultural Center. An 18-year-old Chicago high school graduate had her diploma withheld after dropping into a celebratory split on stage. Tivion Campbell, she's a high school senior at Chicago Tech Academy. It went viral early June. She got her diploma. She was a longtime dancer and cheerleader at the school. She waved to the crowd and did a split while crossing the stage. The audience cheered, but administrators immediately refused to hand her physical diploma and directed her to keep walking. She left the ceremony early out of embarrassment. So the principal claimed that Campbell made the collective celebration about herself and told her she needed to think of a way to make amends or make up for her actions before her diploma would be released. Now, the student says, who graduated with a 3.5 GPA, by the way, she had given advance warning to the teachers and peers about her planned move. She argued there was no explicit written rule prohibiting stage celebrations in the pre-ceremony orientation materials. So, it's tough. Catch 22. I see both sides. Mm-hmm. I mean, when they say don't clap, all the names, Claude. You don't know what a family done went through. Yeah. You know what I'm saying? They glad this child made it. So yeah, I get
2: telling
1: it.
2: Black folks. I can't say nothing. I had them say Zach Boog at my college graduation.
1: Yeah, having them say Zach Boog, and then you.
2: I wrote it in.
1: You know? And then, you know, I see when you on stage, like I've seen in that college, like the Greeks will do their step or whatever. Yeah, like, you happy, man. It's. Yeah. 4 or 5 years you've been here. 6 for some people that I know.
2: Yeah. Depends on how angry the principal is.
1: Yeah. Yeah. I don't know, man. They got to come to an agreement.
2: But I do think if it was said beforehand, hey, if you do something out of line, your degree will be upheld, then that makes sense. But if you didn't, that's
1: but if she y'all. Said, she said, I told y'all what I was going to do.
2: Ah, then it, then
1: you
2: hey.
1: Know what I'm saying? So it's who do you believe?
2: You know, hey, if that wasn't. If they didn't say nothing, she said she was going to do, then you got to give her a diploma.
1: Yeah, yeah, it's sad, man. Remember, hopefully they'll sit down and have a conversation about it. Hey, man, coming up, Leon's Locker Room, game 1 tonight of the finals. All right, what, you got them wings going, GCI.

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1: 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Coming up, Leon's A Locker Room. 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It's GCR.

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2: All right, Zach, game one tonight. Spurs, Knicks, 7:30. Here's how you can watch it. YouTube TV, the ESPN app, Fubo, Hulu, and Live TV, and Sling TV. 7:30 is going to be broadcast on ABC at Frost Bank Center, San Antonio, game one. Who do you think is game one?
3: Game one. Is it in San Antonio or New York?
2: It's in San Antonio. San Antonio is the higher seed.
3: Game one. Yeah. This is one of them series I can't tell.
2: I think it's going seven. I think the Knicks get this one because they're rested. San Antonio is going to be like a little emotionally exhausted. They might start out slow. And if the Knicks keep playing like they're playing, I think they'll win this first one.
3: I can see that.
2: Even though they had 3 days to rest, we'll see, though.
3: Yeah.
2: Like I said, this is going to be a tough one. I think this one's going to go 7-2.
3: Absolutely.
2: Yep. Hey, man, I tell you, one player who won't be watching the game, or at least he won't be watching it there, Jets receiver Garrett Wilson said, hey, man, now them tickets is too damn high. He just signed a deal that pays him $32.5 million a year. Now, on resale site at the time of writing, the cheapest ticket for Game 3 in New York is going for more than $4,700.
3: That's the cheapest one.
2: The cheapest one. 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The most expensive Game 6 ticket, how much you think, Zach?
3: About $20,000.
2: Bro, you so far out of the ballpark, it's ridiculous. On the resale, the cheapest ticket, most expensive ticket for Game 6 is $224,000.
3: Wow.
2: Garrett Wilson said, yeah, I'm cool.
3: Yeah.
2: And I earn $32.5 million a year.
3: I ain't paying that much.
2: Well, I know somebody who could buy it.
3: Who?
2: Steph Curry. He officially signed a landmark 10-year endorsement deal with Chinese sportswear brand Li Ning. $400 million. And the blockbuster partnership was announced on June 1st. It officially ends the Golden State Warriors star highly publicized 6-month sneaker free agency. You know, he was with Under Armour. He dropped off of them. And he got a deal that was worth more than the one Li Ning provided. But he said the reason why he went with Li Ning because they give him more power, more control. And he's going to create a golfing line, too, because, you know, he's an avid golfer. So.
3: Okay, just make sure your ankle's supported.
2: D-Wade wore the Li Nings.
3: D-Wade, what happened to D-Wade? Injured.
2: He got 3 rings.
3: Injured.
2: Yeah, but late in his career, Zach, the man.
3: Injured.
2: He got 3 rings.
3: As soon as he put on them shoes of China, the knee messed up.
2: So, I would have said that about somebody from here who put on them Adidas and his knee got messed up. But Li Ning, man, I don't know. I just want to see how they're going to look. But, you know, a lot of these athletes are going to the Chinese company like Kyrie.
3: Yeah.
2: Like, you know, left Nike.
3: I ain't mad at it. You got to get that bag.
2: I just want to see how they're going to look.
3: They're going to look like some Li Nings. The Li Ning gone. Leon got on some Li Nings.
2: All 3 colors.
3: That's coming up in the Z-Spot. All of them. All right, coming up in the Z-Spot, man, ASAP Rocky, he opened

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11: At a high of 78 degrees, tonight a low of 62. Right now, sunny skies at 61 degrees. It's GCI.
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11: 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What's coming up in the Z-Spot?
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0: 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Your Z-Spot Entertainment Report. Let's pop it off with A$AP Rocky, man. A$AP Rocky, he opened up in an interview with Vibe about what happened at his home, that shooting that happened at his home with Rihanna there, all right? So basically, he said somebody attempted at harming me and my family. All right, and said he still feels, he said even though he feels comfortable and unafraid in his own city, the attacks, you know, impacted him and Rihanna's peace of mind. So, you know, that happened at their residence, and it was that lady, I think her name was Ivana Lizette Ortiz, and she fired multiple shots. Now, he said three kids, him, Rihanna, and the three kids were all at the house at the time.
1: Yeah. That's just invasion of privacy, and it's scary. Like, yeah, the people will just come by and shoot at your crib.
0: Yeah, you know, and she was arrested, and she faces charges, including attempted murder. So that's just crazy. So, you know, he basically said he still feels comfortable at home and safe at home, but that did mess up their peace. So
1: 100%.
0: Yeah, I understand that. That's crazy. And you got your babies in there.
1: Ain't no man, way. As a father, you're the protector, so you're like, man, you know.
0: Yeah, I get it. All right, also, man, Meg Thee Stallion previewed a new song, you know, and it's got her breakup with Klay Thompson all over it, all right? It's called, I don't know what it's called, to be honest with you. I just know I heard a snippet, and basically she's saying all that wifey-ish is dead. Check this out.

0: some
1: mad
0: F
1: much?
0: F you, Clay.
1: Right.
0: F you, Clay.
2: That's like, no, I don't know if that's
1: you not gonna make the Hall of Fame.
0: F you, Clay. F you, Clay.
1: She is hot.
2: This is right in time for the summer. Ladies getting ready to be turfed up on a boat, saying all that wifey stuff is dead.
1: Yeah, it's over.
2: It is.
1: She's got an anthem for him.
2: I ain't gonna lie, I kind of like it a little bit.
1: I know you do, because you're like toxic. It. Yeah.
3: Hey.
1: I know you did.
2: Go ahead, play one more time.

0: I just know the lady's gonna turn up too.
1: Yeah, it's all fun and games till you come in your crib or go over your girl house and she bumping it. No,
0: she can't play. My girl can't play it.
1: It's all fun and games.
0: But I would like to see y'all on the boat enjoying doing it, turning up.
1: You mad? My wife flat. I'm like, all right. There we go again. You got a new anthem. All right.
0: Here we go. All right. These stories and more. 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

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We're going to be giving away a pair, so keep it locked. GCI.

0: 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Love Him or Leave Him is on the way. What are we talking about, bro?
1: Man, after 11 years together, one life-changing conversation may end their marriage, man. Ooh. Coming up 7:20, it's GCI. Let's go.

0: 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Ladies and gentlemen, boys and girls, children of all ages, it's time for Love 'Em or Leave 'Em with the best damn morning show in Chicago. And you know it's going to be ratchet.
1: Leon, what happened?

0: if you're on your way to work.
1: Chop it up.
0: Just do the chop. 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Just do the chop. Come on, just do the chop. Eating a bowl of cereal. 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

0: talk about chopping in the chop. Read the letter right now.
1: All right. Letter today says, Dear Leon and Zach, my husband and I have been together for 11 years and married for 6. We always planned on having kids, but after years of trying, doctors told me it would be very difficult for me to have children. We tried treatments and different options, but nothing worked. I suggested adoption, but my husband says he wants a biological child, and now he's asking for a divorce because he doesn't want to give up being a father.
0: Damn.
1: What hurts is this is something I can't control. I already feel broken over it, and now I feel abandoned too. Is he bogus for wanting to leave me over something I can't help?
0: That's tough. 866-885-1075. Hit us up, y'all. We really need help on this one. It's just, yeah.
2: Let's go.
3: Shake that like you out of control. That thing to your throat gets sore. Bend it on down, put your face on the floor. That to your legs can't stand. High freak with the word in the

0: Live, WGCI, the Shy's number one for hip-hop and R&B. We're smack dab in the middle of Love Him or Leave Him, man. Lil, this is a tough one today.
1: Yeah, we're going through where a lady wrote in, and she said her and her husband been together 11 years. They've been married for 6 years, and she can't have children. Mm. And her husband wants a divorce because of it.
0: Yeah.
1: So we're trying to see what should she do.
0: All right, man. Let's go to the phone lines, 866-885-1075. GCI, who this? Where you checking in from?
2: This Nikki Lee calling in from the South Side. How you doing this morning?
0: What's up, baby? How you feeling, man? Help us out. Help this young lady out in this situation.
2: Have they ever tried looking into a surrogate or freeze some of her eggs?
1: They said they tried different options.
0: Yeah, we don't know. She just said they tried.
2: IVF?
1: Yeah, they said they tried different options.
2: Yeah, this is a sad situation.
1: Yeah, it is.
2: On both ends. I feel sorry for him, too. Unless she comes to agreement and they find somebody and he's going to impregnate them, if she could accept it.
1: Yeah.
0: That's tough, man.
1: It's tough.
2: You know?
0: Yeah.
2: Yeah.
0: Thanks for your call, baby.
2: Yeah, so you're welcome.
0: 866-885-1075. Continue to hit us up, Chicago. It's GCI.

0: 107.5 WGCI, the Shaz, number one for hip-hop and R&B, man. Love him or leave him. Serious one today, man.
1: Yeah, a lady wrote in, said her husband and her have been together for 11 years. They've been married for 6 years. She hasn't been able to have kids. And now her husband wants a divorce because of it. Because he wants kids, she hasn't been able to have them. And that's why he wants a divorce. She wants to know, what should she do?
0: We're going to the phone lines, 866-885-1075. Who this? Where you checking in from?
2: Hi, Bethany. Hey, Leon. This is Chad from 290.
0: What's going on, baby?
2: Nothing much. How y'all doing?
0: All right. Help this young lady out, man.
2: First of all, my heart goes out to her. I'm so sorry that she's going through that. But honestly, girl, just give him the divorce. Like, being a parent is, like, such a big thing. And he don't really love her anyway, because what happened to the better up for worse? Dang. Did he forget about that? You can go get a surgeon or anything. Like, man, just give him the divorce. But my heart goes out to her, whoever she is, and I'm going to be praying for her today.
1: Yeah, this is a tough situation.
0: Yeah, it is. Very tough. Thanks for your call, love.
2: All right. Love y'all.
0: GCI, who this? Where you checking in from?
3: Hey, this is Nikki from the South Suburb.
0: All right, Nikki, what should this young lady do in this situation?
3: So I have a really, really close friend who kind of went through something similar. She was married for over 10 years, had well over 6 miscarriages, and then her husband ended up leaving her when he found out she couldn't have kids. My friend is now remarried with 3 children that her body carried.
0: Wow.
3: So it might be him.
0: Wow.
3: Let that man go. Let him go. If he want to go, let him go.
1: Like, well, congratulations to your friend.
3: So happy for her.
1: Absolutely.
3: And she's very happy.
0: Thanks for your call.
3: Thank you, guys.
1: Yeah, this is a tough situation right here, man.
0: Shame on the guy, man. I get it. I understand. But when you sign up for better or for worse,
1: this is for worse.
0: There's something that might happen. This is for worse. And it's probably tearing her apart that she can't even give you a child.
1: Exactly.
0: So let's, you know, keep trying for better or worse. Because, like, what if you get cancer or something? Somebody got to take care of you and she up and leave.
1: Yeah.
0: So for better or for worse, that's what that means.
1: I get that.
0: So
1: absolutely.
0: I get it. You're disappointed. But sometimes as men, we got to take that loss and press forward.
1: Mm-hmm. What you think, Bree?
4: I think she should just divorce him. Because, how do he know that it's not his fault and it's her fault?
0: True.
1: That's a good question.
0: True.
4: And have they, like, exhausted all of their
0: options
4: as well? Because, yeah, it's a process, but you just never know what God got in the future for you. You just keep the faith.
0: Or if she got a sister, you know, you could use a sister as a surrogate. So the baby would still look like...
4: Why you laugh? There's nothing wrong with that.
1: It's about to go off the rail. I think we need to stop right now.
4: There's nothing wrong with the surrogate.
1: I think we need to stop, because I'll go there. You know what I think. All right, but anyway... We hope we helped you, but if we didn't, we never do.
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107.5 WGCI, the Shy's number one for hip-hop and R&B. Coming up, Leon's goofy-ass person of the day. Man, the king of the North, enough said, and I'm talking crazy to anybody else that don't like it. It's GCI.

0: 1, 2, 1, 2.
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2: It's Leon's Goofy Ass People Awards.
3: All right, it's that time of the day that everybody loves. One person's going to be absolutely pissed is Leon's Goofy Ass Person of the Day. Well, a leak came out. Madden 27, the cover. Guess who's on his act?
4: Ooh.
3: The Iceman himself, Caleb Williams, doing his signature pose. Had a few people I know, a couple of them from New York, a couple of them from other cities I know, was talking crazy. All the Madden curse now, bro. Madden curse got broke years ago when Pat Mahomes made the cover and made the Super Bowl. About to see that probably again. Okay? I don't care about nothing. That's a cold cover. And anybody that got a problem with it, you know what you can do. You know what you can do. Because that's with the nails done. Come on, man.
4: Fresh Maddie.
3: Got me fired up. Miss most I've been ever fired up about a football season ever. So, to the people at Madden, you did right. To the people at Madden, I hope his rating is right. To the people at Madden, I hope you have the Chicago Bears rating decent after that playoff run we had last year. And to the rest of y'all that don't believe and think this is a joke, the Iceman cometh, the King of the North. Sit your goof ass down.
1: Let's go.
2: It's Leon.

0: Yes, sir. That's Lil Baby with Whoa right here on 107.5 WGCI. Brother Boog, what's coming up in the Z-Spot?
1: We know that Kanye apologized, but I don't think all has been forgiven yet.
0: Damn.
1: That's on the way. Don't move.

0: 107.5 WGCI, the Shy's number one for hip-hop and R&B. It's your boy, Zach Boog. Let's jump into it. Your Z-Spot Entertainment Report. Now, listen, Travis Scott and Kanye West went through it. Italian authorities, they banned Kanye and Travis Scott from holding their July concerts. All right? They said that it was they were citing public order, safety, and protest risk. Mm. And you know this comes off the backlash of, you know, Kanye, you know, not being able to perform in certain places due to his anti-Semitic statements as well. So I think that probably played into it as well. So
1: Italy, who was actually part of the Axis when World War II happened, even said, "Hey man, we don't mess with that."
0: Yeah, man, yeah. That's crazy. So I know that Kanye has apologized for those statements and different things like that, but I don't know if they forget.
1: So Travis just catching guilt by association.
0: Yeah, Travis catching some of it and
1: collateral damage.
0: And Travis, you know, when Travis performs, sometimes there'll be a lot of people, and it could be some public safety issues too.
1: And then that's stemming off that tragedy that he had at Astral World.
0: Mm-hmm. Okay, different things like that. So there it is, man. Also, did you see Meg Thee Stallion preview the new song after her breakup with Clay? All that wifey ish is dead.
1: I definitely want to know how Bree feel about the new song.
0: Yeah, yeah. Play this. Play it, Ryan, for him. Here. Look. Hey,
2: all that wifey is dead.

0: 107.5 WGCI, the Shy's number one for hip hop and R&B. Leon Rogers, Zach Boog in Chicago. It is time to sound off. What are we talking about today, Zach?
1: Well, Young Miami says a relationship isn't fun without some toxicity in it.
0: Toxicity.
1: Yeah.
0: Period.
1: Mm-hmm. So let's go ahead and hear what Young Miami had to say. Check this out.
2: I love everything about a man.
3: Can you describe the man that you yearn for?
2: Just a man.
3: You said a whole lot of lot. But
2: I just love a man. Like, I love a man from the top of his head to the bottom of his feet. Yes, I do.
3: Does he have a little toxic in him?
2: Yes, he do. Every man is toxic. Every man is toxic. I feel like a relationship wouldn't be fun without a little toxic in it. We got to spice it up for time to time.
3: And I'm cayenne.
2: I ain't going to lie.
3: You know what's...
2: I have to get toxic at times. I got to see if you still love me. I'm going to make some like, you got me to see if he gone.
3: So you play games?
2: Every once in a while.
1: Yes, yes, yes. I agree. Women like toxicness. Just a little bit of toxicness. And if things are going too good, they'll start an argument with you. See, and I used to get emotional and be like, oh, blah, blah, blah. But then I realized, I said, you know what? Oh, you like doing this. So guess what I'm going to do? I'm going to play the game. Play the game for a little while. Oh, da, da, da, go back and forth. And then it'd be over.
0: No. If you want some, just say you want some. Because a lot of people do that. They get toxic and bratty. I call it being bratty. I don't like that at all.
1: But sometimes women want attention or whatever they want. You know what
0: but
1: I'm
0: then
1: saying?
0: Ask That's me all for, they want. Then ask me for attention, because you're going to get the wrong attention doing it that way. I don't like arguing. I hate it. It's the worst thing. I'd rather debate you about sports than to argue with my woman about something petty like leaving a bowl in the sink.
1: Just wanted a little attention.
0: Okay. I get you the attention that you want. Or disappear for 3 days.
1: Let me know. 866-885-1075. We want you to answer the question, man. Is a relationship not fun without a little toxicity in it?
0: You and this word.
1: Tan me up. Toxicity.
0: GCI. If you want it, if you want it, if you want it.

0: Ah, Sexy Red, if you want it, right here on 107.5 WGCI. Hey, man, we talking Chicago. We sounding off today, and the topic is...
1: Yes, Young Miami made a statement saying that a relationship isn't fun without some toxicity.
0: Toxicity.
1: So we asked the question, is that true? You know what I'm saying? Do you need some toxicity in a relationship?
0: Yep. While Zach takes a standing 8 count on that word whooping his ass, let's go to the phone lines. Well, let's call us. Hit us up, 866-885-1075.

0: GCI, what up?
1: What up, this OG Papa C from the Wild Wild. Nah, that toxicity ain't no good, man.
0: Man.
1: It ain't no good.
0: Yeah, I'm with you, bro. I can't do it, man. I got enough stress out here in the world as it is, man. I don't need my woman just stressing me out on purpose.
1: Right. You already got the hardest job in the world being a black man. But I don't need you to be tripping on me. Nah, toxicity no good. OG Papa C, Wild Wild 100.
2: All right, brother.
0: Thanks for your call, man. 866-885-1075. It's GCI.

0: 107.5 WGC out of Shy's, number one for hip-hop and R&B. We talking Chicago. We sounding off today, man. What was the topic, Jack?
1: Well, Young Miami says a relationship isn't fun without toxicity. All right, so let's what you, all right, let's listen to Young Miami say.
2: About a man.
3: Can you describe the man that you yearn for?
2: Just a man.
3: You said a whole lot of lot. But
2: I just love a man. Like, I love a man from the top of his head to the bottom of his feet. Yes, I do.
3: Does he have a little toxic in him?
2: Yes, he do. Every man is toxic. Every man is toxic. I feel like a relationship wouldn't be fun without a little toxic in it. We got to spice it up from time to time.
3: And I'm cayenne.
2: I ain't going to lie.
3: You know what's...
2: I have to get toxic at times. I got to see if you still love me. I'm going to make some like, you got me to see if he gone.
3: So you play games?
2: Every once in a while.
0: Zach, so you said somebody had something to say in your DMs.
1: Yes, actually, Miss Ariel 773 said, I don't want toxic, but I do want to know you'd fight for me a little bit.
0: That's fair.
1: So
0: but
1: she don't want toxic, but she do want somebody to fight for. So maybe the toxicness is to see, like, are you really going to fight for me? Or you, how
0: so you should
1: act?
0: Go outside and start something with somebody in the club just to see if you're going to get shot.
1: I don't know about that.
0: But I'm just saying.
1: Something with you.
0: Nah.
1: Start a little petty argument with you to see what you
0: 3 days, gone.
1: Are you going
0: to
1: fight?
0: Solve all that. Hey, man, let's go to the phone lines. 866-885-1075. Who this?
4: What up, Leon? What's up, Zach? It's Lulu from the South Side.
0: Oh, hey, Lulu, talk to us. Talk to us.
4: Man, toxicity, no way. No way. You can't. My ex tried that. It's like, no, just be chill. Life's too short. We need to, like, have peace or not be together. So, yeah, no.
1: Boring.
0: Tell him, Lulu, say if you have peace, you'll get a peace.
4: That's right.
0: Yeah.
4: That's right.
0: Thanks for your call, baby.
4: I'll see you tonight, I hope.
0: Yes, love.
4: Take care. Have a great one.
0: Hey, man, let's continue the conversation on all social media platforms at WGCI. Man, listen, we got a lot on the way. We're going to have tickets to Kalani that we're giving away. And the heavy hitter, Sean Mack, is coming up. It's GCI.
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0: DJ.
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I went and got it, I didn't have a choice. I'm from the dirty, we to the north. 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

107.5 WGCI, the Shy's number one for hip-hop and R&B. It's your boy, Zach Boog. It's time for the prayer of the day. Sister Johnson, please bring the organ in. Amen. We ask that you all bow your heads. Lord, we ask you to touch all the people who turn down the radio so they can see better. Amen. Amen. Amen. Be with those drivers who silence the whole car when they looking for an address. They making a turn or they bagging into a parking spot. They need quiet. Lord, remind them that turning the volume down does not make the street signs any bigger. Amen. Amen. If Father, if you're lost and you're driving in circles, please help us remember that sometimes the answer isn't turning down the radio. It's just paying attention. You just got to pay attention. You think the radio going, yeah, now let me see. No, don't help your sight, okay? This we ask in your mighty name.

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0: 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That's going to do it for us today. Angela Yee is up next. And hey, man, you need to get on down and hang out with Tone Capone, Hennessy, and WGCI, man, as they do these little after-work sets, man, celebrating Black Music Month, okay? We're going to be at Soul Vibes, 431 North Wales. All right? It's going down, man. Come through, have a little cocktail. All that today is going down.
1: Absolutely.
0: $250. Your chance of $250 and your shot at Chris Brown and Usher tickets.
1: Can't beat that.
0: Come on, man. So, you know, hang out with us. You know, you never knew who might pop in. You might see all of us down there.
1: Mm-hmm.
0: You know what I'm saying? Zach, you gonna make an appearance?
2: Yeah, I might pull up.
0: Yeah, I know you're gonna pull up because it's drinks. I know you're gonna pull up. You're gonna get you something to eat and pull up. Yeah, I'm gonna pop in for a minute, man. We'll see y'all tomorrow morning. Angela Yee is up next, 6 a.m. to 10 a.m. right here on 107.5 WGCI.

0: Yo, it's Big Baby Chief to do it, man. When I'm home, I'm locked in with WGCI. Morning show. Leon Rogers and Zach Book.
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0: Angela's spilling that yee tea.
2: Talk to me.
3: Yeah, it's way up at Angela Yee. It's me and Chella H.
4: That's right.
5: Chella H,
3: big H. Chella. Let's get into this yee tea. So Lena Waithe recently was on Armchair Expert with Dax Shepard, and she talked about her marriage that lasted only 2 months. She got married secretly in November of 2019, and she married Alana Mayo. They were together for roughly 5 years. They got engaged in 2017, but they ended up separating in early 2020, just a couple of months after. Here is what she had to say.
6: It was me feeling like, even though I'm not as happy as I should be, I think this is what I'm supposed to be doing. And I just didn't have the language or understanding of that. My happiness didn't feel like it was important. I think what was most important was that I honor this relationship because of how much it's changed my life and how grateful I am for it and how amazing this human is.
3: She compared the end of her marriage to a car crash, and she said she wished that she would have handled parts of the separation differently, that she could have landed the plane better.
4: Yeah. It'd be like that.
3: Mm-hmm. You know, the clearest sign, she said, of caring for someone is recognizing when both people may be happier apart. You know what they say. If you love someone, set them free.
4: You want to see them happy even if it's not with you.
3: All right. Okay. That too. That's hard. Chris Brown, yet another person has been arrested at his property. And this actually happened yesterday. TMZ said that there was a 911 call, and the caller said that a female had broken into the home. Mm. Now, law enforcement says the woman never made it into the home, but they did take a female into custody for trespassing. And, you know, just a few days ago, there was a man who was arrested outside his house. And then that man was rearrested when he showed up at the home again after getting released from custody.
4: Crazy.
3: And then he got taken into custody a third time.
4: That's crazy.
3: After showing up again. What is wrong? That is so scary.
4: Yeah.
3: Would that make you want to move?
4: He was definitely
3: But
4: consistent.
3: It's so hard to do that. Yeah. But it's like, you got to have top-notch security. In other Chris Brown news, he got his master's at Harvest Christian University.
4: Okay.
3: And he posted that he has fulfilled the requirements, the degree of Master's of Fine Arts in Arts Entrepreneurship. So congratulations to him. He said, I move in silence, but try to grow in public. All right, now.
4: I know that's right.
3: Megan Thee Stallion has shared a snippet of a new song, and that song is making us feel like perhaps she's not getting back together with Klay Thompson. There were rumors that he was trying to work it out. I believe Media Takeout said that she was receptive, but now, according to this snippet, it looks like it's not going to happen.
4: Mm.

0: some bad.
1: She ain't wrong.
2: Okay. Well, there it is. And remember, she put out that statement after he cheated on her. So we know exactly what happened. She said, cheating had me around your whole family playing house, got cold feet, holding you down through all your horrible mood swings and treatment towards me during your basketball season. Now you don't know if you can be monogamous.
1: Wow.
2: Man, listen, public breakups, those are tough. But when you have a public relationship, I guess in case either one of you start seeing other people, you got to let people know it's over.
1: Right. Now you owe everybody an explanation.
2: All right. Well, that is your Yeetie. When we come back, we have About Last Night, where we discuss what we did last night. You've been in town working. Man. You was hanging out with my BRF, my best rapper friend.
1: Yeah.
2: And we'll talk about that. It's way up.

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1: 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And so many more. 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
2: Hey, what up? Your boy Tone Capone here. That's right. Afternoons 2 to 6 on WGCI. 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
18: Traffic.
19: Inbound Dan Ryan, still a tight spot in the local lanes, 47th to 18th, 22 minutes, 95th. And express lanes a little slow, 43rd to the Stevenson for a 9-minute trip. 57 has no delays at all. The inbound Ford good, outbound 130th to 159th, backing up into road work. And the northbound drive slow, Roosevelt to Monroe. I'm Bonnie Green, and that's your latest total traffic.
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22: 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So to me, that's just like when music was just so good that, like, it just broke down partitions. 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And I love and commend pop music for that. 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
2: You know, I have to say I'm a little bit of an old school at heart. Like, I just can't help it. I really, really like listening to old school music. It makes me feel good. But let's see, all my God kids love Taylor Swift so much. Like, you have to hear the way that they sing this song. They're like, you have to listen, G-Ma, to the song. And look, and can I buy it? And can I get it? So it's definitely some Taylor Swift happening around me going on. And she's super cool. I also really appreciate the way that she writes music and plays music and everything. So she's dope. I like ASAP Rocky. I like ASAP Ferg, too. So, yeah, there's a lot of things I'm into.
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24: Traffic.
25: In on the Kennedy at 26 minutes. Express lane's wide open coming in from Montrose. Your outbound side's 33 minutes, though, to O'Hare with a stall in the right lane at Canfield. Inbound I-32, outbound 32. Stevenson's pretty quiet on the inbound trip. The Ryan in at 17 minutes. Congestion from the Stevenson to Roosevelt. I'm Deb Snyder, and that's your latest total traffic.
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3: Well, I let somebody move in with me. 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And I gave him a key and he was King Kong around there. 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And he looked up and I had $12 in my house. I did like old girl did. Hey, look, ladies, time to stop paying bills. I left my own crib, buddy. 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
5: Traffic. Traffic.
8: You're in on the Kennedy from O'Hara, just 24 minutes out at 35. Inbound Ike, packed from Mannheim to Austin. It's 45 in from the Jane Addams. The Stevenson's coming in now in an hour and 25 minutes. There's very solid traffic from Cicero to about California. The inbound side of the Rhine, you're 15 minutes from 95th Street. I'm Deb Snyder, and that's your latest total traffic.
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6: 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And you looked up and I had $12 in my house. 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
3: What's up? It's Way Up with Angela Yee. Tella H, thank you so much for guest hosting with me these past couple of days.
4: It's always a pleasure.
3: And we're going to see you on lip service, too. 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
3: 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You can check out that full interview on my YouTube channel, Way Up with Yee. Anything you want to say before you go back to Chicago?
4: I just want to say I appreciate you. I'm excited about everything you got going on. And y'all make sure y'all go watch my podcast, So Who Go Say It, with my girl Angela Yee. As my first guest, YouTube, So Who Go Say It, and follow me on Instagram at The Real Chella H.
3: All right, and as you know, this is your show, so you have the last word.
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6: 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So to get him back, I slept with his twin brother and his best friend. Yeah, it feels a lot better to get that off. Thank you. Have a good day.
7: Hello, Miss Angela Yee. And I just want to say what you're doing is just excellent. And I love it. And by the way, God bless you and keep up the great work.
1: Hey, it's going down. 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
1: You Way Up with Angela Yee.
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12: Hi, it's our inbound stop. 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Up on 27, it's heavy. Western to 9, solid on the Stevenson inbound. Central to Kedzie with a vehicle fire. 2 left lanes. Tri-State 2 to South Lakeshore Drive, 36 minutes. Up on Tiki 30 with gapers. Dan Ryan inbound heavy. Chinatown feeder to Burn Interchange. I'm Tom Beck, and that's your latest total traffic.
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What's the use of having that? You ain't gonna throw it.

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Let's go. If you want it, if you want it, if you want it.

0: the driver. Yes, you. Weren't you just complaining about the road needing work? Well, let's help the crews working on the potholes and keep them safe by avoiding distractions, following the signs, and slowing down when you drive through a work zone. Respect the zone. It's not a game.
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What's happening, Chicago? What's up, man? It's a beautiful day outside. Shout out to all you lucky people that get to work from home.

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I appreciate you. I take Ubers an awful amount of times, like a crazy amount of times, a lot. And I constantly see WGCI like, yeah, there we go.

0: Caleb, bro. The Iceman is here. We got a great quarterback, a great team. I can't wait. And this is, and I know I can get off into talking football all the time, but doesn't it feel good to have a football team that you know how they're going to score the points? It was plenty of times we watched Bears game. We didn't know where those points was coming from. Man, we don't know what. We're going to gonna run a kickback, get a fumble recovery. We didn't know how we was going to score. We know now, though. We got the Iceman. Congratulations on that cover. That's a big deal. He said he always wanted to be on the cover of Madden, and now you got it. He's in the shot. It's GCI.
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13: 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Like, imagine answering the phone back then, like, hello? 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
21: Traffic.
22: Reagan eastbound at 22nd and Sturmack, a crash in the right lane. The Kennedys 40 minutes out to O'Hare with a crash in there at Lake Street in the left lane. Outbound Ike at 45. Outbound Stevenson 38. Heavy Damon to Pulaski. Inbound slows central to Kedzie where a vehicle fire blocks two left lanes. I'm Deb Snyder and that's your latest total traffic.
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fuck to make them richer. Fast forward 2024, you got the same agenda. You run to Atlanta when you need a check balance. 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Like, what? 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What?

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It's 107.5 WGCI, the Shy's number one for hip-hop and R&B, live with your Uncle Paul. Fellas, I be trying to stand up for us, bro. I'm for real, I do. Shout out to my ladies. But when y'all act like this, man, the internet has made people, the dudes, it made us too emotional. And I get it. We supposed to be more tapped in our feelings in 2026. I don't come from that era. I come from crying in the car. That's what we do. Punch the air. Like, your boys only see you get upset. You don't go on the internet and do wild stuff, especially when you got motion. You sauce walker, bro. And you crashing out over your baby mama messing with Drake. He made a song holding a car seat. Literally, put it on the internet. Holding a car seat, making a song. It ain't nothing but a little baby mama drunk. What? That ain't it.

0: Now, the only time you don't have the new dude is doing too much, that's when you, I understand that, trust me. That one I'm with you on. When the new dude is doing too much, you be like, fam, you just gotta chill. But if he being a player, he ain't saying nothing. Drake didn't say nothing to Sauce Walker until Sauce Walker said something to him. And now he dissed him on an Iceman album and everybody knows it. And now his response is a baby seat saying it's just a little baby mama drama. I'm gonna give you something, fellas. Tell you this. Cry in the car. 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Go in the bathroom and scream real loud. But don't go on the internet. That's forever. It's GCI.
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8: Traffic. Heavy traffic northbound side of DuSava Lakeshore Drive between Soldier Field and Monroe. Kennedy out to O'Hare, 40 minutes, 15 to Montrose in the express lanes. Outbound Ike's 55. 50 out on the Stevenson, heavy Damon to Pulaski. Inbound still has two left lanes blocked at Kedzie. They're cleaning up a vehicle fire. I'm Deb Snyder, and that's your latest total traffic.
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1: Just a little baby mama drama. Just a little baby mama drama. Just a little baby mama drama. Still mad, I don't want
0: him. Yeah, I imagine Sauce Walker. That's tough. Hey, I wouldn't have did it though. It's the music sounds great, but I ain't with the message. You sound like you cry. You should be crying in the car and mad at home, not doing a song with a car seat in your hand, sitting on a Ferrari or whatever you sitting on. That ain't it, man. So should you ever get into it with your baby mama or baby daddy, whoever they dating, get into it with the boyfriend or the girlfriend? She'd be doing that. Check in, man.
2: The question was, what do I feel like it's okay for the boyfriend to argue or the baby daddy to argue with the boyfriend?
0: Yes.
2: Yes, of course.
0: Okay, why?
2: Because if the boyfriend is doing something that is unacceptable towards the child or the mother, the baby father automatically has to step in because it's unacceptable on every level.
0: Okay, I get it. All right, check in.
3: Yeah, this is Lo, man. How you feeling, Tom?
0: Lo, what up, my dog? Talk to me, man. Let me know what's good.
3: Nah, I ain't arguing over nobody who the guy my girl, my baby mama dealing with. Go ahead, long as she don't do nothing to the kids.
0: That's facts, Lo. All right, check in.
2: I was going to say, man, that just sounds goofy to be arguing with somebody who you got a kid by. I mean, arguing with somebody, person, you know what I'm saying? He got a kid by this woman. What you arguing with dude for? You got to see her for 18 years, you feel me?
0: Yeah. He could tell he was triggered, too. He was upset when he was doing that. Check in, man.
4: I say the only time that's okay is if they're putting their hands on your child or they talking crazy to your child, right? That's the only time you should be going back and forth with your significant other, baby daddy or baby mama, whatever like that. Like, once they talk crazy to the kids, then all bets are off. You really shouldn't even be arguing with them. Just whoop their ass.
0: Oh, man. All right, last caller. Check in with me.
5: So, honestly, I feel like once the relationship ends, it shouldn't matter who the baby daddy or baby mama talking to, because that's not your business. As long as they not putting the kid in harm's way and it's not nothing extra, let them be happy.
0: Okay, now look, I'm going to add a little context to this, huh? I don't know what's going on with Drake and Sauce Walker, whoever did it first. So, I'm telling you, if you're the baby daddy and you player rules state you can't get into it with him first. Like, you can't do nothing weird. But if he keeps

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1: 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We got a whole lot of new money, though.
2: 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Hey!

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3: 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Spread them cheese, let me see that. 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High freak with the world in a hand.

It's 107.5 WGCI, the Shy's number one for hip-hop and R&B. You looking for a place to watch the game? I will be at Soleil, 3615 Roosevelt Road. It's Black Music Month. We got a whole party happening at Soleil. Hot Rod will be there. He's DJing. We watching the game. We drinking Hennessy cocktails. And we are, of course, vibing, man. Eating good. Soleil got the fire food. Got a happy hour menu happening. It starts at 5. I'll be there at 6:30. 6:30 to 9. So we in that boy. Watching the game and drinking good. Eating good. West Side, come see your boy. It's GC.

0: Number one for hip hop and R&B.
1: Yeah.
2: Two chains.
0: What's that on that beat, ho?
1: I'm different. Yeah, I'm different. I'm different. Yeah, I'm different.

0: I'm different, yeah, I'm different. I'm different, yeah, I'm different. I'm different, yeah, I'm different. Pull up to the scene with my silly messing.
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Fantasy Happy Hour series. 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

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Then I bought that new Ferrari, hey, the rest in peace.

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Soleil, the Hennessy, man. That's right, the Hennessy Black Music. Happy Hour series is happening today. I will be there with Hennessy Cocktails, Great Food from Soleil, and music by DJ Hot Rod. Man, get over there and holler at your boy. We watching the game, CCI.

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0: 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I got the tickets right now. 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

I do that every day, man. That's right. Put on for my city. You know what it is. 107.5 WGCI. The Shy's number one for hip-hop and R&B. Still looking for caller number 10. I got Bryson Tiller tickets to the Neo Trap Soul Tour. You want them? Grab them. 866-885.

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0: 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I was about to, but you convinced us. 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

0: How you doing?
1: 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Am I the 10th caller?
0: Congratulations. You're going to see Bryson Tiller.
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I got some bets cooking. I'm betting on soccer too. GCI.

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I got Friday GA passes to Lyrical Lemonade Summer Smash. 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All Friday, GA passes. Lil Uzi Vert, Chief Keef, Sexy Red, G Herbo. 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
1: Yo, what's the deal?
0: What's the deal? Who's this?
1: It's D from the South Side.
0: D from the South Side, congratulations, man. You got tickets to Lyrical Lemonade Summer Smash.
1: Stop playing, man. Stop playing.
0: Nah, bro, you got a GA passage. You'll be there. It's presented by Speaker Box. It's going to be at SeatGeek Stadium June 12th with Lil Uzi Vert, Chief Keef, Sexy Red, G Herbo, and more. 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
0: Before we get out of here, man, Lil Boosie done jumped out his mind, bro. 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We don't, at least here in Chicago, we ain't going.

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1: Shawty made that clap, she don't need no applause. High fashion, like Goya, G-Wagon, or the Rover. I put some ice on you cause you

GCI, the Shy's number one for hip-hop and R&B. I want to read something to you. Boosie. Lil Boosie talking about the Madden cover. Shout out to Caleb Williams, man. The Iceman is on the Madden cover. He's got one. People mad because he mimicked the Jordan poster, the old 80s Jordan poster, where the sun is kind of, the sun is coming up. Sun is rising over Chicago skyline, and he's jumping. Now, y'all mad at that? That was cool. It was cool. The best one is when he's doing the Iceman, he's doing.

0: what they do. 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Young boy's gonna, he gonna paint his nails, then they don't, he gonna do something else. That's just what people do. But I'm old enough to know that I remember when I wanted two earrings, and it was only the, I'm gonna keep it a buck, it was only the drug dealers in the neighborhood that had it. We mocked the drug dealers. Those were our heroes in the neighborhood, because they had everything that we'd never seen up close. I seen two diamond earrings, I swore, I was like, I'm giving me some Cuban zirconias. I saw big dookie chains, I couldn't afford it, got a hair bone. That's what we did. And you got those earrings, and they're like, girls wear two earrings. 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He got an earring, he cool. He got two of them. Earrings in your nose, considered girly. Dangling earrings, Michael Jordan had one. The nose earring, Tupac had one. And I said, the young boys do all type of stuff, man. They got locks with frosted tips. Nobody say nothing. You don't say nothing. And the ones that got the frosted tips be dangerous. You don't say nothing to them, do you? Extensions. Those ain't real locks sometimes. Those ain't real braids. Y'all, they got extensions in there. Y'all ain't saying nothing about that. Y'all worried about some painted nails. Man, be on stop. That's QB1. Boosie. Yeah, he got the key. And plus, again, we not going on anybody from out of town talking about somebody's doing something for Chicago. That's it. Hey, man, you know what it is. I'm on my way over out west. Come holler at your boy. I will be there. It's Soleil. Come hang out with me, watching the game, drinking some Hennessy, and enjoying that Soleil good food. It's GCI. What up? It's your boy Tom Capone, and June is Black Music Month. That is why Hennessy and I are teaming up to bring you a Black Music Month Happy Hour series. So I want you to come by Soleil at 3615 West Roosevelt Road on Wednesday, June 3rd from 6:30 to 9:30 to celebrate the history of Black music with us. Then later this month, we'll be at Chemistry, Soul Vibe Signature, and St. Patrick's Place. 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
10: Traffic.
11: Kennedy inbound crash reported at Chicago Avenue. A wreck reported at Ogden. Isar inbound crash reported at Independence. Dan Ryan inbound disabled vehicle center lanes blocked between Taylor and Roosevelt. A crash reported at 71st. Burn interchange to 95th. 25 minutes. I-57 inbound a crash at 111th. I'm Tom Beck, and that's your latest total traffic.
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talking to the driver. Yes, you. When you see flashing lights on the roadside, change lanes and slow down. 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From your friends at WGCI.